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Cultura, informazione, relax. Whatever you do, don't ever tell no lover. If you don't mean it, don't tell us. 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

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See you at the bar, you was hardly talking. That's when I knew that your heart was scarring. Friends to lovers need a part to star in. Like, wait, babe, let